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But don't let nobody play me cheap. I got 50 cents more than a Burger King, so let the good times roll.

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Everybody was talking about in the swing club. I thought I'd drop in there tonight. I got there. I said, yeah, people, huh?

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Nobody. 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